0: 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Skater shit.
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1: Gleich 3:15.

Oh, really? Because that exact thing happened to me. I went to this birthday party this once, and this guy came up to me. He was just talking and talking about it.

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1: When you were here before, I couldn't look you in the eye. You're just like an angel. Your skin makes me cry.

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2: Sorry, we're so rushed, darling. Sorry, I can't come with you. Say hi to everyone, okay? Okay, don't wait up for me.

0: from around here, are you?
1: No, Tennessee, actually.
0: I can tell.
2: Yes, Rita.
3: You see it.
0: You got some kind of nerve bringing him around here again.
1: Oh, yeah?
0: Well, just so you know, Texas has a way of keeping what's hers.

0: Hey, you mind if I have some of that?
1: Go ahead. How are you doing?
0: Honestly, I think the guy that I'm in love with is in love with somebody else.
1: Hmm. Well, sounds like he ain't the one for you then.
0: I'm starting to think that's true. Where are you taking that thing?
1: We're going back to Tennessee. We got room for one more.

Met another one talking big again. Let's see if he's still talking when the fire gets close. He said he's a real man, not a boy in disguise. His words turned hollow when I looked in his eyes. Don't